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That maybe...

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She must hold on, and she must let go. She'll be all right. No riding shining armored knight. 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And in fact, tonight, she did confirm. The cold never lasts, my darling. It just teaches the heart

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1: 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In PVC of aluminium. 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

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Stay on the scene like a sex machine.